phoenix you saw. It was a gull on fire. Over morale, over law, the bell rings without a crier. For the dancers on the killing floor, performing for the lawyer. Pounds of flesh in his pocket, no flames on his docket. The ghoul with wounded view above the flank.

is in a beautiful place above my home. It's sunny and the blue my home. And we are leaving. There are birds like you won't believe. Silent now.

Yeah, Lonely Hearts Club. It's okay to be nervous in a situation like this.

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Until then, I'll miss you. You got me singing like, you got me nervous like.

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1: 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I can feel you now. I know that you're afraid. You're afraid of us. You're afraid of change. I don't know the future. I didn't come here to tell you how this is going to end. I came here to tell you how it's going to begin.
2: Campus, campus, campus, campus, campus, campus.
3: I know, brought that.

fit. Don't need an ounce, I need a pound of it. Shopping for hammers, think about what type of rams to get. Our problems ain't the same, a product of the gang. Counting change, fuck a hoe, don't even know a name. The devil don't sleep, and neither do I. Never do speak, cause nigga, I'm high. Ready to die, like Christopher Wallace. We pitching that product, you niggas is watchers. Got coppers for coppers. 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

0: 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But if we've got what I think we've got something.
1: Radio Country.

On reste avec le psychédélique Dillinger, personnellement un de mes MC préférés, avec ce morceau LSD. Yes, I, le Jim Morrison Jamaican, sin. If you want to be free, you're gonna come and board the LSD train, man. 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And I can't afford to do those things, man. 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And all musicians. Some LSD. 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
1: 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Rockers, reggae music.
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0: 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But if we've got what I think we've got something.
1: Had you got

I know you're out there. I can feel you now. I know that you're afraid. You're afraid of us. You're afraid of change. I don't know the future. I didn't come here to tell you how this is going to end. I came here to tell you how it's going to begin.

purse, voice, horse, crypted the hearse, choice yours, never converse, no remorse. Metal militia, we fighting with swords, offer the token, cardiac focals, yes, we loking, heavy my vocal, never spoken. Always I'm hopeful that this won't go over your head and stay open. What you thought was impossible, what you thought was an obstacle, what you thought was improbable, what you thought was illogical, but I forgive all of you. Instead, we

0: I'm not sure what we've got here, Charlie. But if we've got what I think we've got something.
1: Radio Campus.